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0: 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Did you know a strawberry is not a true berry, but a banana is? 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So next time you eat a banana, you're like, I'm eating a berry. I don't know when you would need it. 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

Speaking of the coast, remember Five for Beach, you and me. That sunset cliffs by the sea in the night rolled in. And you still talk about that night.

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0: 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Jamie wants to hear John Party Boots Off. I'll play it for her next.
1: I've been at work and I'm still here till 9:30 tonight, so it's like a 12 and a half hour shift. And I need something that'll make me smile and happy. Please and thank you.

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It's 99.9 Kiss Country. Did you see the video of Luke Bryan over the weekend? So he handed off a bottle of tequila to a guy in the crowd. The guy downed the entire bottle of tequila. Yeah, they wheeled him out in a chair. 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

99.9 Kiss Country. I'm Dusty filling in for Corey. Happy Monday. Thank you for listening. Apparently, we've got some more intel on the wedding of Taylor Swift and Travis Kelce. That next, 99.9 Kiss Country.

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0: 99.9 Kiss Country. So without a doubt, the Travis and Taylor wedding, it's going to be massive. And apparently it actually could be very large venue-wise, too. Allegedly, they're getting married at Madison Square Garden July 3rd. A source says guests will be transported in blacked out buses and everyone's been sworn to secrecy. But obviously somebody's given the intel because they gave it to Page Six. So Page Six has been reporting this and they said that they're going to transform Madison Square Garden into a wedding venue. Interesting. So there you go. I don't know if it's true or not, but they're saying it is. So we'll find out. It's 99.9 Kiss Country, Florida Georgia Line next.
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Those guys reuniting at CMA Fest last week. They are back. And it looks like a tour will happen in 2027. That's the rumblings. No word on new music, but we'll keep you updated. 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

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He announced his Crash My Playa for 2027. The lineup is stacked. Check it out on his socials. You want to go to Cancun in January? Let's go. It's Luke Bryan on 99.9 Kiss Country.

0: 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Jamie wants to hear Zach Top's out the sanity. 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

Zach Top, South of Sanity on 99.9 Kiss Country. Pretty wet week this week. Tomorrow, 79 rain, 83 rain on Wednesday, 87 rain on Thursday, 89 rain on Friday. So the theme this week, rain. 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

Mike, I love watching all these messages roll in. You got a chance to go see him, Clemson. It's going to be a show, man. You ready for it? June 26th. 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

0: Riley Green on 99.9 Kiss Country. I'm excited to see the playback at the CMA Fest. I think he's going to be great at co-hosting alongside Laura Spencer of GMA. So he obviously took the stage as well, so kind of double duty, you know? By the way, that's airing back later on this month. And then also later this month, the big Alan Jackson concert is going down. We haven't heard when that's going to air back, but we'll keep you updated on that. Kenny Chesney coming up. Luke Combs too. 99.9 Kiss Country.
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Here's Carry On.

0: 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Just love his voice.
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1: 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Luke Bryan getting some news over the weekend, or making it rather. Did you see the video? He handed off a bottle of tequila into the audience, and this guy chugged the bottle. 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

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Hey, as your Tuesday gets rolling, I thought I could kick things off with some good news, hopefully put a smile on your face. 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

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I got a topic I want to discuss next hour. What was your very first job? 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

0: 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Ann Hudson coming in with the latest Nashville updates. And what do you have for us today?
1: Well, the CMA Festival was this past weekend, and it was a huge success, including a big turnout for Randy Travis, who made a big announcement. 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

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Hey, got a new charge to add to the list of dumb criminals. This one, battery with a hoagie. Yeah, it'll make sense after Earl Dibbles explains this dumb criminal story coming up next.

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1: 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We're a late night family. And Granger Smith is the voice that keeps the night going strong. Thanks for riding with us here on After Midnight with Granger Smith.

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So do you remember your very first job? 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

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One famous duck made his first appearance on this day. I'll remind you who that was, plus some other things that went down on this day in history coming up in two songs.

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I brought this up last hour and I still want to hear from you. 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
1: 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Up early, stocking shelves, getting ready for the workday. 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

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Has anyone ever thought of a bobcat skid steer as a lethal weapon? Probably not, until you hear this dumb criminal story. Earl Dibbles is coming in to share what went down coming up next.

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Hey, as your Tuesday gets rolling, I thought I could kick things off with some good news, hopefully put a smile on your face. Hang on for two songs and I'll share this story with you.

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1: 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I'm Gas Holler in Nashville. Love your shows. Love your music. 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

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One famous duck made his first appearance on this day. 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

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Hey, I've got an open phone line anytime. My number is 866-607-8383. Hit me up sometime and share what you're up to, where you're listening from, what you're doing on the third shift. Again, my number is 866-607-8383. Thank you for being here on After Midnight.

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2: 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At least you're not alone. 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
1: Hey, Grangers, this is TJ from Mobile, Alabama. Man, just wanted to say I love your show, brother. Hope you have a blessed night, man.
0: Hey, thanks for listening, man. I appreciate the kind words.

0: 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Next up, Ann Hudson joining us to dish out some Nashville news. Ann, what's on deck?
1: Well, you know, Granger, we've talked about Alan Jackson and his farewell tour. Well, I've got some updated details coming at you in your Nashville news next.

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1: .9 Kiss Country, today's hit country. 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
18: Big old country morning. My name's Eddie Fox. Her name's Amanda Fox. This is 99.9 Kiss Country. It is Donald Duck Day.
5: You know, he was introduced back in 1934 on this day.
18: Well, look at you with the,
5: I know.
18: The facts handy.
5: He's been angry ever since.
18: Oh, he's not wearing any pants. I'd be angry too, I guess. Well, we've got Stapleton Wilson tickets up for grabs after 7 o'clock this morning.
5: We do.
18: If you're interested in that big show coming up. Plus, we got to talk about skeeters. How do you say that word?
5: Mosquito.
18: Mosquito?
5: Mosquito.
18: Mosquito.
5: Skeeter.
18: Or just skeeter.
5: Mosquito.
18: We'll discuss.
5: Mosquito.
18: All that and a whole lot more on the Tuesday broadcast. Come on in. Make yourself at home. It's good to see y'all.
19: Good morning, I'm Mark Starling. Buncombe County Emergency Services is getting a much-needed cash infusion after Governor Stein announced a $10 million investment statewide aimed at strengthening...
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1: Look, so we started talking about this milk drive coming up, and people started sending money, their donations, and then we had the big remote yesterday at the Weaverville Ingles, and y'all showed up in such a huge way.
0: A lot of jugs. 532?
1: 532 gallons of milk we loaded on that man of food truck yesterday.
0: 32 gallons of milk.
1: I was completely blown away.
0: Y'all,
1: Movement Mortgage.
0: Man. Oh my gosh.
1: They brought 140 gallons. Amanda from Rice's Small Engines filled up a whole buggy full, and she came running out the door like right at time to leave. It was like, no, take my milk.
7: Please take my milk.
1: So, you know, people were sending money from everywhere, from California, from Forest City. Money was coming in. We used every dime of it. And it was just such a very uplifting evening yesterday. And it's always so great to see y'all, that y'all come out, that you take the time, and to know that there are 532 gallons of milk going out to these families in our community because of y'all.
0: We started talking about this, last Thursday, I think it was? And by the time you rolled into the parking lot, you had...
1: I had like $500-something by the time it started yesterday.
0: Y'all, I just... Thank you. Thank you, thank you, thank you so much for stepping up. We said last week, it's ridiculous that we have kids going without nowadays. It's 2026.
1: Yeah.
0: And y'all apparently agreed because you stepped up big time.
1: You did. Thank you, Ingles, Manna for, you know, doing all of this, making sure it gets into the right hands, and y'all for being such a huge part of it.
0: That is definitely a real good feel good.
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0: Jive Myers on 99.9 Kiss Country. My name's Eddie Fox. Her name's Amanda Fox. This don't even make sense. I've seen this all over TikTok, but it's fake.
1: What
0: have
1: is
0: you,
1: it?
0: Have you seen this gas station screw method scam?
1: I don't think I have.
0: So the idea is that people stick a screw in the nozzle cradle of the gas pump so it doesn't return to the off position when you're done filling up. That supposedly prevents the machine's mechanisms from knowing the transaction is done, allows the scammer to pull up, fill up, drive off while the tab goes on the previous person's credit card.
1: I don't understand logistically how that would work.
0: Well, so the person... So, like, I would have to leave the screw in a thing with my credit card still running for you to come up and take advantage of that. It makes no sense.
1: Or I guess they're saying they would put it in there, like, before you were there, so that when you see the screw, first of all. Do people not wait for it to say transaction complete?
0: Yeah.
1: Because I do.
0: You should. I don't know. It's all over the Tiki Tech.
1: But it's not true.
0: It's a complete hoax. It's so fake. It's going to be vigilant, I guess, but it just doesn't even make sense to me.
1: No. So, always wait. So when you're pumping gas, and you know how at the end it says, do you want a receipt or not? Do you wait and press that button, or do you leave?
0: Oh, no, I hit the button.
1: Yeah,
0: I always hit the button, too. Yeah, no receipt, yeah. And if I pull up and it says, if I'm trying to get my card to work, and it says, please see attendant, I'm going to the next
1: one. You're just going to the next one, yeah.
0: Yeah.
1: I do that all the time.
0: Yeah.
1: I don't think I've ever gone in and saw the attendant when it's told me to.
0: No. As a matter of fact, my gas light came on this morning.
1: Oh, mine's all. That is so funny because mine did too.
0: Did it? Yeah, I pull it. It's like ding, ding.
1: Typically, yay. I do a good job of letting Eddie drive my car somewhere when it's low.
0: You should have had me get it filled up there on Sunday. We're out gallivanting about.
1: Man, no, I haven't seen that.
0: It doesn't make any sense.
1: Fake scam.
0: It makes like no sense at all.
1: But ooh, a new one. So I got a message scam a few days ago.
0: Yeah.
1: So somebody I'm friends with on Facebook, I got a message from them saying, so this is what it said. Hey, did you start another Facebook? I got a new friend request from you again.
0: You what?
1: And I was like, no, I didn't.
0: Oh, yeah. No.
1: And they were like, I already deleted it. We'll help you report to Facebook officials who helped me secure my account. The hackers will never use my name again. If you want to secure your Facebook account, I can forward their number to you so they can assist you as well. Let me know if you need that. And I was so obviously that wasn't my friend.
0: You know what?
1: So I'm like, somebody got their account, I guess, and was trying to then get my account.
0: They're getting pretty clever. I think I deleted this message, but it popped up, I want to say on Friday, but it was a Candler number. It says, hey, I hadn't heard from you since we exchanged numbers, winky face. I'm like,
1: wait, who's winky face?
0: I do not know you, but nice try. I ain't exchanged. No, I don't give my number to nobody.
1: Man, it's so scary. Nothing. I trust nothing anymore.
0: Well, I just want you to know that the gas thing is a complete scam. Gas prices are going down a little bit, though.
1: I honestly.
0: A little bit.
1: I haven't even noticed because obviously I've been running my car until it's gotten to very, very empty. So
0: I was running out to grab some breakfast. Was it? I don't know, like one day last week, and right as I passed the gas station, it flipped from like $3.89 to $4.09. I'm like,
1: it flipped while you were driving by. I've never seen that.
0: That's the first time I've ever seen that. But and
1: they saw you coming.
0: I didn't stop. I just kept on driving. God bless America. Another day in paradise, living in the land of the free. Y'all stand up and show your pride. It is Ricochet and our fine national anthem.

0: the good Lord continue watching over and blessing America. My name's Eddie Fox. Her name's Amanda Fox. This is 99.9 Kiss Country. Mark Starling on the broadcast from Mama's Basement. 532, sir.
1: Oh, we're already halfway there.
0: 532.
1: We've been collecting funds, so be prepared.
0: Okay.
1: Yeah.
0: All right.
1: And I've hired entertainment.
2: Oh, my goodness.
1: Oh, yeah.
0: There's no way you're going to beat my wife. No way.
1: Well, see, she only gets to count 1/20th of it.
0: 1/20th?
1: Because you see, Yeah. 1/20th of it.
0: What kind of math is that?
1: Because you see, WWNC is 5,000 watts and you are 100,000 watts. So in order to even it out, you only get to keep 1/20th.
2: I like how you're trying to be
1: logistically
2: what? Now.
1: Oh, no, I've already run it past the FCC. They've approved everything.
0: But you're talking about
2: it. Such a big competition.
0: You're talking about it on Kiss Country now. So by default, you're getting the full 100,000 watts.
1: No.
0: Yeah.
1: I won't be between 11 and 1 on Thursday, and that's when it counts. So 1/20th, and I've done the math on that. Hang on here. I got to carry the 1.
2: It's all for a good cause.
0: If you lose,
1: I don't
0: you
1: care
0: lose,
1: if those
0: Mark
1: kids
0: Starling.
1: Ever get milk again. Give them all soda for all I care. I'm winning this competition, all right?
0: You are doomed. Doomed, sir. Doomed. Oh, man. I saw more jugs last night at the Ingles, and I was like, maybe 10 minutes. Me and Ellie stopped by, and it was...
2: It was pure chaos.
0: It was.
2: Such a good way. Like, it really was.
0: Well, I am so proud of y'all.
1: Here's the worst part about it all, is that 532 gallons... isn't enough to solve the problem.
2: No, well, I was
1: right, and I think that's like the bigger picture here is that the problem is, I mean, when I moved here in 2015, we were talking about food insecurity, and then after talking with Micah Christman over at Mana Food Bank, like, to realize that it's only gotten worse and the need has only gotten larger, it's like, wait a second,
0: that's ridiculous.
1: We're doing everything we can.
0: It is 2026.
2: Well, last night I was talking to a bunch of the people from Mana, and you know, I was like, how are you immediately going to turn this around? You know, and he was like, oh, we already have the list of who this is going to, like the people that need it. And this will all be gone like tomorrow.
0: There shouldn't be a list, y'all. There shouldn't be a list.
1: No,
0: I mean,
1: you're
0: right. That's the problem. That's the bigger problem is that we are in 2026 and we have kids right down the street who were. I don't understand this. We've got to fix this problem.
1: We had Micah on yesterday to talk about kind of the food insecurity issue in Western North Carolina as a whole. And he was saying that they went from what was kind of their normal of like 60,000 visits. That is now at 220,000 visits a year from people. I mean, that is just insane to think about. And, you know, look, COVID was one thing, and, you know, we're 6 years past COVID. You kind of think, oh, we're going to be, you know, we're past all that. We're not. And now we're only starting to catch up with what has been left behind from Hurricane Helene, right? I mean, more people are in that situation now than we had 2 years ago.
0: Yeah.
1: And somehow or another, like, you got to be able to turn the cycle around. And you know, Mana Food Bank just does such an incredible job of it. I don't even know how they keep it up.
0: Well, I guess go see Mark on Thursday or something.
1: Yeah,
2: the full schedule is on the website at 99kisscountry.com.
0: I mean, you're still gonna lose, but
1: See that? As I said, 1/20th.
0: All right. You do whatever math you need to make yourself feel better, sir.
2: No, good luck. Get all that milk. Good luck.
1: I'm bringing cows. What are you talking about? I'm just bringing a cow.
0: I don't think they accept livestock, sir. But I mean, you can try.
1: You want to bet?
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6: 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Smoky Park Highway moving well. Sardis Road.
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0: We got a good one for you today. After 7, we're going to play Survey Says for Chris Stapleton, Lainey Wilson tickets.
1: That's going to be an awesome show, man, at Bank of America Stadium in Charlotte on June 20th.
0: You like some twang up in that thing? 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
1: Hardy is launching a lifestyles brand called MacArthur. In a video from CMA Fest that a TikToker posted, he explains that he owns land and how special it is that it was handed down from his great-grandfather to his grandfather to his father and now him.
0: Very cool.
1: He talks about how land and farms are going away for a variety of reasons, and he goes on to say that the MacArthur brand represents giving a certain finger to the concrete creeping into the country.
0: I'm in.
1: Justin Moore announced yesterday that he's stepping away from touring for a short time to focus on his health. Quote, as a result, I'll be unable to perform some upcoming shows. This is the right decision for me and my family. I appreciate everyone's understanding and support. I look forward to getting back out there later this summer and doing what I love most.
0: Love and prayers.
1: Jordan Davis says that he heard NBA star Jimmy Butler's album, and there is some awesome music there. Here's a clip that Butler released of a song featuring Breland on vocals.

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0: Old Blake Shelton, 99.9 Kiss Country. How you doing? Teddy Fox and Amanda Fox. We're about to play Services. I've seen Amanda Fox out there on Patton Avenue, Brevard Road, with a little clipboard, asking questions.
1: I'm just going to go ahead and say it. This was an Eddie Fox question.
0: But if you figure out the number one answer on the board, you are going to win Chris Stapleton, Lainey Wilson tickets.
1: Yeah, Chris Stapleton and Lainey Wilson. Uh-huh. That's going to be such a great show. Bank of America Stadium in Charlotte on June 20th.
0: So we ask 100 people to name something harder than Tennessee whiskey. Top five answers on the board. If you guess the number one answer, you win tickets. Name something harder than Tennessee whiskey. 888-704-KISS.
1: I don't even know what that means.
0: Well, you know, whiskey's hard. Something that's harder than... You'll get it.
1: These answers, y'all. People gave me some crazy answers. I'll just go ahead and tell you that hint.
0: 888-704-KISS. Come on in.
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0: doing? How's your mom and them? It's Eddie Fox and Amanda Fox on 99.9 Kiss Country. Playing Survey Said, Amanda Fox asked 100 people to name something harder than Tennessee whiskey. Top five answers on the board. You guess number one, you win Stapleton Wilson tickets. 888-704-KISS.
1: Hey, good morning.
0: What do you think?
1: Wild turkey?
0: No, it's nothing you drink.
1: Thank you.
0: Kiss Country, good morning. What do you think?
2: I think it's a moonshine.
0: Nope, not moonshine. Nothing you drink.
2: Oh.
0: Drink it. Kiss Country, good morning.
3: Hey, y'all got a winner yet?
0: Not yet.
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0: No.
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0: world's insane. Oh, I'm a little crazy, but the world's insane.
1: Oh, look, Morgan Wallen on 99.9 Kiss Country. Teddy Fox and Amanda Fox playing Survey Said. Amanda Fox asked 100 people to name something harder than Tennessee whiskey. Top five answers on the board. You get number one. 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
2: How about having your wife love you unconditionally?
1: No, that's not it. Kiss Country, good morning.
3: Hey, good morning.
1: What do you think?
3: Is it a woman?
1: No, not a woman.
4: Try again, honey.
1: Kiss Country, good morning.
5: Working with Eddie Fox. I'm just kidding. My actual guess would be going to work for school on a Monday morning.
1: Oh, no.
4: I will go ahead and say Eddie Fox before coffee is number four, and that's kind of the same as working with Eddie Fox. So you were on the right track there.
5: That is so funny. Have a good day,
1: thank
5: y'all.
1: Thank you. We love you. Kiss Country, get voted.
6: Hey.
1: What do you think?
6: How about it's harder to cluck a country music song?
4: Should have been on the list because that is true.
1: Oh, man. That's good, but no, not it.
4: Thanks for the laugh, though. Okay. Try again, honey.
6: You're welcome.

0: I do love this game. Teddy Fox and Amanda Fox on 99.9 Kiss Country. We got Chris Stapleton, Lainey Wilson tickets up for grabs.
1: Yeah, that big show is coming to Charlotte on June 20th. All you have to do is be the first person to get the number one answer.
0: Survey said Amanda Fox asked 100 people to name something harder than Tennessee whiskey. 888-704-KISS. What do you think?
2: I think it's Raising Kids.
0: No, oh, that's a great answer.
1: That should be number one.
0: Not on the list, though, honey. Kiss Country, good morning.
3: I'm over here in East Tennessee, man. Come to answer that question. Yeah, I know exactly what it is. 3 nights in jail.
0: It's a great answer, but not on the list.
3: All right. Sorry, man. Guys, have a great day.
0: You too,
1: honey.
0: Kiss Country, good morning.
4: Hey.
0: What do you think?
4: Nicole.
0: Hey, Nicole.
4: Could it be a breakup?
0: Oh, no.
1: Oh, good answer.
0: That's a grand. No, it's actually something tangible. It's something you could hold.
4: Oh, okay. All right. Thank you.
0: Kiss Country, good morning.
5: Hey.
0: Hey.
5: Is it swallowing your pride?
0: Oh, that's a great answer. That's a great, but no, not on the list.

0: That's Ozak Top, 99.9 Kiss Country. Teddy Fox and Amanda Fox playing Survey Said. Amanda Fox asked 100 people to name something harder than Tennessee whiskey.
1: I feel like you're giving good hints.
0: Top five answers on the board. I'm trying to steer you in the right direction. 888-704-KISS. What do you think?
2: The bottle?
0: Oh, it's a good guess, but no, not the bottle.
2: Hey.
0: Kiss Country, good morning. What do you think?
2: Is it your mama's love?
0: No, not your mama's love. That's good. That's good. You might find this in mama's kitchen, though. Kiss Country, good morning.
3: Good morning.
0: What do you think?
3: I think it's the bottle.
0: No, that's a good guess, but not the bottle.
3: Oh, thank you.
4: Right now, it is my pleasure to introduce...
0: Mark Starling back on the broadcast, sir.
5: Hey, what was the question again?
0: Amanda Fox asked 100 people to name something harder than Tennessee whiskey.
5: Okay. All right. I have my suspicions.
0: All right. What do y'all think? Right. Come on in.
5: Well, you want some news or not?
0: Yes, sir. Yes.
5: Yeah, you want news? Okay. All right. Well, let's get to it. The state helping.

0: out North Carolina's emergency services offices with some new funding. We'll start with good news this morning. Governor Josh Stein announcing yesterday that $10 million will be divided between close to 40 local EMS agencies, about $280,000 of that being set aside for Buncombe County. So some good news there. The new swim guide for Lake Lure shows improvement is needed in the water quality. WLOS reporting findings from a recent test came back as having failed to meet water quality standards. The snapshot was recorded on June 3rd. Lake Lure's beach just reopened for the first time since closing after Hurricane Helene. The mobile office for Western North Carolina Congressman Chuck Edwards making a few stops today. The Chuck Edwards so-called Carolina Cruiser will be across from the Old Fort Railroad Museum in Old Fort at 9:15 this morning. It seems like that would be a good place for the Old Fort Railroad Museum, would be in Old Fort. Also stops at Swannanoa Fire and Rescue and Mars Hill Town Hall.
1: It'd be weird if it's Weaverville.
0: Wouldn't it be kind of strange? We'd all be asking questions. We would all have some questions to ask. A driver who sent an SUV down a Western North Carolina embankment is okay. Volunteer fire and rescue crews responding to a road in Fairview where a car was about 40 feet off the side of the road. Rescuers had to use rope and rigging equipment to pull the driver out of trouble, the driver refusing transport to the hospital. And young kids in Henderson County are learning the benefits of having access to free hygiene products. The Boys and Girls Club chapter helped install a vending machine with products at the middle school at the club's teen center to help kids out. What is it about like middle school and some high school boys? They avoid the shower. A buddy of mine was talking about that with his kids the other day, and he's like, I swear, Mark, I'm going to have to tie him up in the front yard and just hose him down with the pressure washer.
1: Kids are just stinky, I know it. Too. I don't know.
0: Yeah. kids, man, they're ripe. The organization CEO, Kent Parent, which is a great name, by the way, for the Boys and Girls Club CEO,
1: it really is.
0: Called it a simple but powerful resource for kids.
1: All right, so, good.
0: There you go. Yeah, that's good stuff.
1: That's good stuff.
0: Have you seen the viral video today of the arrest? Well, the attempted arrest in Louisiana?
2: No, I don't think so.
1: Okay. In where?
0: In Louisiana. Listen, Louisiana? If you're going to get pulled over in Louisiana, it's best not to jump out of your car and jump into a swamp.
1: No, probably not.
0: Because that's what a guy did. And
2: did
0: Well, he got almost across the swamp. And then as you're watching from the body camera, you see this thing come flying out from the right side of the screen. Oh, and I kid you not, it looked like a jet boat coming across the top of the water after him.
1: Oh, no.
0: And it got him.
2: Oh, no.
0: Oh, yeah. So not only did he go to the jail, I mean, he went to jail, but he had to go to the hospital.
1: Oh, no.
0: Yeah. No. So, and the deputy was just standing there like, dude, what are you doing?
1: I think they're training planes down there to get him.
0: So, I mean, the choice was made because there was a deputy with his gun drawn on the bank or an alligator, and he chose the alligator, and I really feel like he chose poorly.
2: Bad choice, yeah.
1: He had a get him gator.
0: That's right. The go get him gators. They'll get you every time.
1: Right there at the corner, man. You fool around.
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5: In Haywood County, 40 eastbound, very busy between exit 27 and NC 215. Construction.
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0: be Ella Langley, Be Her on 99.9 Kiss Country. How you doing? Johnny Fox and Amanda Fox playing Survey Said. Chris Stapleton, Lainey Wilson tickets up for grabs. Top five answers on the board. Amanda Fox asked 100 people to name something harder than Tennessee whiskey.
1: First person to get the number one answer will win that pair of tickets.
0: 888-704-KISS. What you got?
2: Good morning. Is it a cast iron skillet?
0: That's it. You got it. Woo!
2: Oh, no way. Oh, my goodness.
0: Yeah, baby.
2: Woo! That's going to be a perfect anniversary. Our anniversary is the 23rd.
0: Oh.
1: What's your name, honey?
2: My name is Tanya Wilson.
0: That's it. Top five answers on the board. I-26 construction barriers. Eddie Fox before coffee. Kiss Country listeners, a Dodge Ram with more than 300,000 miles on it. Number one, cast iron skillet.
2: Heck yeah.
0: Yeah, woo! Baby. Woo-hoo.
2: We love y'all. Good morning.
0: Love you right back,
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0: darling.
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0: Well, big old country morning. 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
1: Morning. I was going to say, seeing Eddie Fox in his Speedos.
0: that would be hard. Yeah, no. It was a cast iron skillet.
1: Poor Amanda.
2: Poor Amanda. That's what everybody says all the time. We love you, honey.
1: That wasn't the answer, was it?
0: No, it's a cast iron skillet.
1: All righty. Thank you.
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6: When you can't fix stupid, you can just arrest it.
3: Your DA of the day.
0: Ah, yes, the old I'm not a criminal, I'm a scientist defense.
2: Oh, people use that.
0: 33-year-old woman named Rosario D'Angelo went into a CVS in Pennsylvania last week, stole a battery charger.
2: What's a battery charger at CVS?
0: It does not specify. When an employee saw her, she pulled a knife. Ooh. Cops came. Rosaria told them that you got it all wrong. I wasn't robbing the CVS at knife point. It was all just a, quote, social experiment that went horribly wrong.
2: Okay. To see what they would do to

0: kind of geeking out about the new Supergirl movie that's coming out on June 26th.
1: So what is that like?
2: All right, so
1: or is it based on a previous movie character?
0: Yeah, she is Superman's cousin. Same planet, they're cousins, right?
1: Okay.
0: She got a dog named Crypto.
1: Okay.
0: Yeah, so she got super dog. She's super powered.
1: So she's always been involved in like the Superman universe?
0: Yeah, more in the comic books than in like the movie verse of things.
1: Okay, lost me.
0: Yeah, no, it looks very cool. And I got to say, the reboot of the Superman that came out like last year, I guess it was, not a big fan of. I have something about it I don't.
1: How old is Supergirl? Is she a kid?
0: She's much younger, yeah. She's definitely a girl. I mean, she's a teenager, I guess, maybe.
1: Okay.
0: With attitude.
1: Well, like, that makes sense.
0: Like
1: that
0: Superman
1: tracks.
0: Is all like, you know, the American way and truth, and she's like, she's a little more wild.
1: Okay.
0: Because she's a girl with a dog. That's crazy, too. So I'm very stoked about this. It looks fantastic. The Superman movie?
1: I'm going to have to watch the trailer. There's a trailer out,
0: yeah.
1: I assume. Okay.
0: It looks the girl, what was that series we watched? She worked for the rich girl. Up in like the Hamptons, the blonde girl, she's like her assistant or something. Oh, what was that? That was a really good show. She had her teeth done, and then her sister shows up and wreaks havoc. You know what I'm saying? Yeah.
1: June
0: 26th. Mark it down.
1: All right. So I was thinking about this, and now that you brought up superhero things. So if you could, this is really just a ridiculous question, but if you could wake up tomorrow.
0: Yeah.
1: With one completely useless superpower.
0: Yeah.
1: It really impresses. It's not to impress anybody.
0: So
1: it,
0: no x-ray vision.
1: It just makes your life better. Like,
0: okay.
1: For me, mine would be that every night I got a great sleep. Every night.
0: Oh, yeah. Never wake up tired?
1: Never wake up
0: tired.
1: So
0: not like strength or supervision.
1: No, it just makes your life better.
0: I got it. Always be able to find the exact right size Tupperware bowl that I need with the lid.
1: Oh, yeah. The lid's always right there.
0: I struggle.
1: Instead, he does go through about 500 lids before he finds one that matches.
0: The thing is, my fault. It's my fault.
1: I match them all up, and I organize that cabinet about 500 times in a month, I feel like. And it never stays that way.
0: No, it's my fault. I know.
1: But I see what you're saying. That would make your life better.
0: Oh, it would.
1: You know, just something small. Not like I'd have $1 million. You know, just like some little small thing. That every day would make your
0: life
1: better.
0: Like you do the laundry and it's automatically folded.
1: Exactly. Oh. Something like that.
0: What would your useless superpower be that would just make your life so much better? 888-704-KISS. Love to hear from you. Come on in.
3: Good morning. I'm Mark Starling. Buncombe County Emergency Services is getting a much-needed cash infusion after Governor Stein announced a $10 million investment.
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0: Christina said, every time I turn the radio on, my favorite song will be playing.
1: Oh, that's a good one.
0: Well, I mean, but like every song we play is good, though, on 99.9 Kiss Country. I got to talk about Supergirl, that movie coming out June 26th. I'm very excited about this. And so Amanda had a very interesting question about superpowers. Now, we're not talking X-ray vision or strength or walking through walls.
1: No, something completely useless. Yeah. It just makes your life your life better. Someone messaged me and said, I'm not going to say their name because I don't want to get them in trouble, but the ability to blink and my boss will walk away.
0: Yeah, that's good. So completely useless superpower that would make your life better. 888-704-KISS. Thomas, what you got?
2: Being able to hear and understand what animals say.
1: Oh, I like that one.
0: That's very cool, man.
2: Yeah. Could you imagine what you could know about everybody else if the animals are talking?
0: Now, that is pretty cool. That is thinking outside the box. I like that. I like that a lot.
2: Like you know, your kids are in there, and they're in there talking about going out Friday night and, you know, smoking a little Zaza, you know, and they don't want to tell you. And the dogs come in here and be like, can you believe what they're hiding from their parents? And
0: I like that.
2: All of a sudden, you know, that would be a good power to have.
0: Thank you, Thomas. We appreciate you, brother.
2: Yes, sir. Y'all have a great day.
1: Love you
2: guys.
1: Honey.
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0: Oh, I got one. Never lose anything again. But if I do lose something, I like go right to it. I know exactly where it's at.
1: You remember exactly where you put things.
0: That would be my useless superpower. Johnny Fox and Amanda Fox on 99.9 Kiss Country. I was talking about the new Supergirl movie coming out. Pretty stoked about that. And you had a really good question, Amanda Fox.
1: Yeah, like a completely useless superpower. Like, we're not talking about walking through walls, fly, you know, those kind of things. But just something simple that would make your life better. Like, another one, the ability to remove a plastic film in one piece.
0: Yes.
1: You know, like, especially dips and things, they have those things that you have to pull back, and they come off in, like, 500 little pieces.
0: I struggle with that, yeah. Or if you get, like, one of those shrink plastic wrapped things from the Walmart, it comes apart easily.
1: Yeah.
0: Like,
1: oh, I have another one that just made me think of. Anything that comes with those plastic tabs.
0: Like the blankets?
1: I want them to immediately just be thrown in the trash for me. The blankets especially. Yeah. If you buy a new blanket, there are 500 of those things, and you never find them all. Like 10 years later, you'll be cuddled up with that blanket, and one starts poking you.
0: Yeah, wait, what? Oh. 888-704-KISS. Got a talk back from Bob here.
2: Okay, my superpower would kick in when my beautiful wife of 44 years speaks to me. My superpower would kick in and interpret her words and turn them into kind, sweet words that are so kind and sweet that it's going to make me want to jump out of my rocking chair on the front porch and do a honey-do that she feels has to be done right. Sorry, that quick cutoff was my wife choking me for saying that. Love you guys.
3: Wake up in the morning. 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

0: will be Jason Michael Carroll on 99.9 Kiss Country. Teddy Fox, Amanda Fox, man, the Tupperware thing, that would be really good. Like, always find the exact size Tupperware you need for the leftovers and the lid.
1: The lid is never where it needs to be.
0: Talk about useless superpowers. Like, if you woke up tomorrow morning with a completely useless superpower, I mean, you couldn't save the earth with it or anything, but it would really benefit your life. What would your superpower be, Miss Leslie?
2: Well, that I could get my whole place, my house cleaned up when I'm sleeping.
1: There you go. That's one I would like also.
0: That's good. Go to sleep. Bam. Yeah. I like that.
2: Thank you.
0: Thank you. We love you.
2: You know? I love you guys, too. Have a great day.
1: You too, Leslie.
3: Good morning, I'm Mark Starling. Buncombe County Emergency Services is getting a much-needed cash infusion after Governor Stein announced a $10 million investment.
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0: Morgan Wallen. Did you know we're Walter Wallen, Amanda Fox?
1: I sure did, Eddie Fox.
0: So anytime you hear a Morgan Wallen song, you leave a talk back. Let us know where you are, where you're cranking up Kiss Country, why you need them tickets so bad, and we'll get you fixed up.
1: Huh? Yeah, you could be at that big show in Clemson on June 26th.
0: Leave that talk back right now. So talk about useless superpowers. You wake up tomorrow morning with just a completely useless superpower. You can't save the Earth or anything with it.
1: Yeah, like I received a message from Connie that says, I would have the superpower that when I drive, I never get into bad traffic.
0: Oh, man. Yeah, the left lane's always open. Yeah. What about you? 888-704-KISS.
2: Hey, Eddie, hey, Amanda.
1: Hey.
2: If I had one superpower that would make my life easier.
1: Yeah.
2: Long care.
0: Long care. Oh, yeah.
2: Yeah. I got to cut. I used to cut the grass. I don't do that no more, Eddie. Yeah. I got to call my guy. And then he come cut the grass. Then I got to call my pine needle man, you know, to put pine needles on the bank.
0: My pine needle man.
2: While I sit on back porch, drink beer, and watch them.
0: Well, it sounds like you already got that superpower.
1: Yeah, but he don't have to call. Well,
2: no, that's what I'm saying. If I could snap my fingers and get my lawn care done, then I wouldn't have to pay them, boys.
0: That's good.
2: They come, and they do it, but you got to pay them, see? So I wish I had a superpower. Just snap my fingers, talk about, hey, man, make the lawn look good.
1: That's a good one. I like that one.
0: Thank you, dog.
2: All right. Love you, man. I like you, too, Eddie.
1: Love you.
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6: In Haywood County, 40 eastbound, very busy between exit 27 and NC 215. 26 westbound.
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0: This is WKSF-FM, Old Fort Asheville, an iHeartRadio station, and home of the Eddie Fox Show in the Morning. 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

0: 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It's Eddie Fox and Amanda Fox on 99.9 KISS Country. Talk about useless superpowers you wish you had.
1: Good morning, Eddie and Amanda. I think probably my useless superpower, which is actually probably what it is, is I can meet almost anybody and everybody and never meet a stranger or just run into somebody famous randomly in the middle of the day or something like that. Like, I have the craziest of luck when it comes to things. I guess you could say that's my random useless superpower.
0: That's pretty good. He is not lying. That boy, he can meet you. You give him a task like, I need you to meet Alan Jackson by next Thursday. By Friday, he'll be having tea with Alan on the front porch.
2: At a racetrack especially. If you have a race car, a favorite race car driver, he will do everything to get you that signature. He's done that for us multiple times. We love Hunter.
0: Yeah, Hunter, he's good people. Thank you, man. Appreciate you calling. Old feller from Jackson County, John Morgan, kid myself on 99.9 KISS Country.

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1: Yeah, thanks to locally Parks Ford Hendersonville for being a part of this. Mm-hmm. And if you win that $2,500, you can go see some of these wonderful things that our country has to offer.
0: Like the biggest ball of twine, Walmart in Weaverville. Right.
1: I'm sure those things are on everybody's dream trip list.
0: Miss Amy Ziller knows all about winning that $2,500.
2: I have to tell you, my husband is in the hospital right now. He got kicked in the face by a horse on Friday.
1: Oh, no.
2: And I entered this contest because I've been driving back and forth listening to iHeartRadio.
0: Oh, bless your heart, darling.
2: Really? I won?
0: Yeah, for real.
1: That's amazing.
0: $2,500. Hey, love and prayers. Hopefully he gets better soon.
1: Yeah.
0: You're going to win again, hopefully, at 11 with a brand new keyword on Kiss Country. Good luck.

0: Amanda Fox.
1: Yes, Eddie Fox.
0: She just brought the weirdest story to the table here. This lady in California, I don't understand.
1: So finally, this woman in California was cleaning out her garage, and she discovered just, 26 of live dynamite inside an old freezer. And she evidently had no idea that they were there.
0: I don't understand what.
1: So she is saying that the freezer has been there for decades, and she's just assuming that they belong to her husband.
0: What's he doing?
1: He passed away in 2014, so she can't ask him, but 12 years ago. So I don't know if, I guess this is just a freezer that she never used.
0: So the bomb squad came and safely removed him.
1: Yeah.
0: This is Captain Warner Castillo talking about the discovery.
2: There was approximately 20 active dynamite sticks in the freezer. She didn't know who it belonged to, how it got there. Our officers responded. Well, we started evacuating people about 500 feet away from that residence.
0: So,
1: and I'm like, what did the husband do for a profession where she thought maybe he had live dynamite?
0: Fishing? Now, I say this is crazy,
1: but
0: then,
1: also they're like, since he's gone, we aren't going to have a criminal investigation. But I'm like, what if she's lying to y'all?
0: Maybe you look into it a little bit. I don't know.
1: Like, what if she's like, oh, that's my husband.
0: Oh, not a bad, it's my husband. Yeah, this sounds crazy, but then I start thinking about our garage. We could have a tank in our garage, and I wouldn't see it.
1: That's
0: but
1: it, true.
0: It's full of junk.
1: It's true.
0: I don't think we have dynamite in there, but I mean.
1: But in a freezer? We know what's in our freezer,
0: No, we do know in the freezer, yeah. Upstairs now, with the Christmas stuff, I had different.

0: Lainey Wilson wrapping up a Tuesday show on 99.9 Kiss Country. Oh, speaking of Lainey Wilson and that feller Chris Stapleton, you know, they're doing a show and we got tickets for that thing.
1: Yeah, we'll have more tickets tomorrow around 7:10.
0: And guess what is going to happen after 8 o'clock?
1: Kiss Country Callback.
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0: 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You can work on the buddy system. Have somebody listen for you. If you've got a meeting or something, just make sure you buy them a biscuit. But tomorrow morning after 8 o'clock, hopefully we'll make it happen for you. We'll see you back bright and early. Pretty please, would you join us? It's always better if you're here with us. My name's Eddie Fox. Her name is Amanda Fox. Love you for listening. And if you weren't, then thanks for nothing.
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There's Corey Kent and Coetzel, Rocky Mountain Low. Thank you for hanging out with 99.9 Kiss Country. Woo! Who has the best back roads in Western North Carolina? Is it my friends over in Weaverville, Swannanoa, Black Mountain? Ooh, Maggie Valley's got some good back roads. Here's Rodney Atkins on 99.9 Kiss Country.

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Hey, if you're heading to Charlotte to see Jelly and Post at Bank of America Stadium, take your rain gear. There's like a 50% chance of showers during the show. Right now, Luke Combs' new one on Kiss Country.

Driven up and down the coast a few times. London, Paris, paradise. But ain't got much memory. Other scenes come to think I missed them all.

0: Another number one for Riley Green. He's sitting on top of the charts this week with this one. Here's Change My Mind. Thank you for spending your workday with us here on 99.9 Kiss Country.
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Dean, his new one, Don't Tell on Me, on 99.9 Kiss Country, today's hit country. Eddie and Amanda back tomorrow morning, 7:10. 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

That is New Country from Ella Langley and Be Her on 99.9 Kiss Country. 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

0: chance of a few lingering showers as temperatures fall back into the 60s. Wednesday, again, a pretty good chance of scattered rain and thunderstorms throughout the day. High temperatures in the low to mid 80s, mid to upper 80s for Thursday, Friday. I'm meteorologist Megan Danahay with your News 13 Skywatch weather.
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Thank you for spending your lunch hour with us today in Canton. 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

day, Potts Farm was a place to go. Load a truck up, hit the dirt road. 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Light the bonfire and call the girls. King and the Can and the Marlboro Man. Jack and Jim were a few good men. 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Better watch out for the boys in blue. 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Ain't it funny how rumors spread? 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You better mind your business, man. Watch your mouth. 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I'm tired of talking, man. Y'all ain't listening.

0: is in Texas. Hello, it's Angie Ward. Well, the devil may wear Prada, but your astronauts headed to the moon are going to be wearing Prada as well. This is not a joke. NASA announcing the crew for the next moon mission, Artemis 3, today, but they have also revealed some new technology for their spacesuits, a liquid cooling and ventilation garment that was developed by a partnership with Prada. So now our astronauts' suits will have the Prada logo on there. How about that?
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Kenny Chesney on his way to Vegas in September, not to do the Sphere, to do our iHeart Radio Music Festival. The Capital One cardholder pre-sale is happening tomorrow, and we're going to give you another chance to win your trip coming up in just a bit on Kiss Country. Here's his new one.

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7: Scattered showers and thunderstorms will be with us throughout the day today. Our temperatures get stuck in the 70s. It will be warm and humid. Tonight, we'll see the chance of a few lingering showers as temperatures fall back into the 60s. Wednesday, again, a pretty good chance of scattered rain and thunderstorms throughout the day. High temperatures in the low to mid 80s, mid to upper 80s for Thursday, Friday. I'm meteorologist Megan Danahay with your News 13 Skywatch weather.
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That is Morgan Wallen with Post Malone. Of course, Post is at Bank of America Stadium tonight. Morgan's going to be in Clemson. And right now, you could win your tickets to see Morgan Wallen in Clemson if you hit the talkback mic while you listen to 99.9 Kiss Country on your iHeart app. Tell us who you are, where you're listening, and that you want to go to that show.

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Oh, there's Brooks and Dunn. They're part of that Morgan Wallen show we're going to send you to. 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Right now, Luke Bryan's new one on 99.9 Kiss Country. 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

0: What's up, Luke Holmes? We are today's Hit Country 99.9 Kiss Country. Hello and good afternoon. I'm Aaron Michael. Hey, thank you for having us on. Hope that Tuesday treating you wonderful. Man, we want to get you some moolah. Don't forget, we got the 250K USA giveaway rolling today, right? Your chance to win your share of $250,000. So how about we get you hooked up with $2,500 to go see America, see how great this country is, to celebrate our 250th the right way, right? That's amazing. So thanks to our friends at Parks Ford Hendersonville. Your next keyword to win is coming up 5 o'clock right here with 99.9 Kiss Country. I got a new one from Corey Kent, Cole Wetzel, Dylan Scott. They're both on the way next.
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0: That is Corey Ken and Cole Wetzel with today's Hit Country, 99.9 at Kiss Country. All right, trying to work hard for today. 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
1: She looks so pretty when the makeup on. You should hear her talking to her mama on the phone. I love it when she raps to an end.

0: Morgan Wallen with today's Hit Country 99.9 Kiss Country. All right, let's go. That digital update. Your three big stories in 30 seconds. Well, nationally, President Trump confirming that a U.S. Army Apache helicopter was shot down at the Strait of Hormuz. All pilots are safe and accounted for. It looks like the U.S. will retaliate against that. So it's the biggest emotional roller coaster ever in the Middle East, man. Good God. In country music news, Justin Moore stepping away from a few tour dates to focus on his health. We're lifting him and his family in our thoughts and prayers. Hope everything is well there. He says he hopes to be back by the end of the summer. So, man, that's always scary when an artist has to do that, right? And, man, this is so sad. Did you see the red panda phoenix at the Nature Center has passed away? Oh, that sweet baby face. That's so sad. Now, the workers there are beyond devastated, but, man, oh, man. All right, that's your digital update, your big trends for your Tuesday, June 9th.
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22: Hey, good Tuesday, everybody. For the rest of the day, expect those clouds to remain and some downpours around the area, mostly early in the evening. I think later evening hours will be quieter, and overnight, I don't anticipate much rain, only a spotty shower or two. Tomorrow starts quieter and will be an overall quieter day, but there will be some late afternoon showers and storms that pop up. Could be heavy rain. Once again, look for highs on the warmer side in the 80s. I'm Chief Meteorologist Jason Boyer with your News 13 Skywatch weather.
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That's Post and Blake with Today's Hit Country, 99.9 Kiss Country. You know, his real name is Jonathan. Riley's his middle name. He says he goes by Riley because of his grandfather. His grandfather always called him Riley. I love that, man. Riley Green, Changed My Mind, right here with Kiss Country. You showed up.

0: Today's Hit Country, 99.9 at Kiss Country. So, Roxanne, have you had a good day, good Tuesday so far?
1: You know, it was a Tuesday. I mean, not bad, not great.
0: Yeah, see,
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Your final keyword that comes up at 6 o'clock today. To this day.

K99.9 Kiss Country. I want to thank everybody that stopped by. I saw Amanda yesterday for our Ingles Amanda Food Bank Milk Drive. Wow, it was amazing. We're at it again tomorrow. Yeah, we're going to be there 5 to 7 the Mills River Ingles. Stop by and donate some milk. How about our kids this summer, all right?

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Alto Wallen. How about saying Morgan Wallen, Brooks and Dunn, Gavin Adcock, Clemson's Death Valley, only 26. 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

0: 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Oh, man, we are celebrating America. Oh, I love it. It's my favorite summer ever, man, with America 250. Heck yeah. Kiss Country and Ingles are excited to celebrate the 250th, and we want to hear from you, okay? 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

0: days. Hey, Country, 99.9 Kiss Country. All right, we'll get a first check of the afternoon traffic here in just a moment. So, Adam over here, I thought this was an interesting thing. 72-point, some kind of survey they've done. I don't know what that company is. But anyway, they said that 10% of people they surveyed said they've missed a once-in-a-lifetime moment because of their phone, which that's kind of crazy to me. You ever miss something big by being on your phone?
1: Yeah, I actually had to go back like two episodes the other day trying to watch it on Netflix because I was watching my phone and not paying attention. Oh. I was like, let me start this all over.
0: Yeah, I'm very guilty of that. My wife gets on to me all the time about that. We'll turn us on to watch. Yeah, I'm guilty of that. What about you? Have you ever missed anything because of being on your phone? At Aaron Michael FM on my Instagram, X, and TikTok. Let's chat today.
2: Travis Slow, 240 westbound between Shuns Cove Road and Montford Avenue. Future 26 eastbound. Delays between...
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Hello and a good evening. I'm Aaron Michael. Thank you for having us on. Let's get you home safe and sound. All right, got your Morgan Wallen, got your Dasha on the way too with TR and Jordan Davis right now.

0: Miss Ella Langley with today's Hit Country, 99.9 at Kiss Country. What about you, Josh? 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
1: I mean, I wouldn't say once in a lifetime moments, but I have missed a couple big hits at my kids' games and whatnot because I was checking the email and suffering guilty about that.
0: Yeah, so. No, I'm guilty of that, yeah.

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All right, I'm going to go ahead and just tell you, I have Morgan Wallen's latest on the way next. That means you need to get that talkback mic fired up, ready to go. Your chance to go see Morgan, Clemson's Death Valley. It's all coming up after Luke.

0: They say country 99.9 at Kiss Country. I'm Aaron Michael. Look, you want to go see Morgan Wallen, Brooks and Dunn, Gavin Adcock, Clemson on the 26th? I mean, why not, right? 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

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Don't forget Chris Stapleton and Lainey Wilson, Bank of America Stadium in Charlotte coming up on the 20th. And we've got your tickets. 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I can

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0: night. Welcome you to Tuesday. Got Zach Top on the way, South of Sanity. Speaking of Zach Top, he did a cover the other night at his show. It was unreal. It's actually the first song he learned to play when he was five. Play a clip of that next on 99.9 Kiss Country.
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When you hear Morgan, tap that talkback mic. Tell us your name, where you're listening, and that you want to go see Morgan. You'll have a chance to win those tickets. 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

You know what to do. Tap that talkback mic with 99.9 Kiss Country. You might be able to go see him at Clemson's Death Valley, just saying. Brooks and Dunn, Gavin Adcock on that show too. 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
1: I just wanna be. Hey, I'm Ella Langley. Such a powerful thing with music. It is a great song. Gives you the words when you don't have the words to speak of. I just wanna be
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days and good chances of showers or thunderstorms this week. Tomorrow, scattered thunderstorms likely. Highs in the low 80s. Thursday, scattered showers and or thundershowers. Upper 80s. Nice and sticky. 99.9 Kiss Country.

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